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1: It's the Bootleg Kev Show with James Andre Jefferson Jr.
2: What it do, boo?
1: All right, man. The Flock cameras have been a hot topic. People are worried that their privacy is being, violated by these cameras that have been popping up all over the country.
2: Yeah, we're officially in a surveillance state.
1: We are definitely in that. But look, there's a new website that popped up that will allow you to see if Flock has been tracking you.
2: Oh, damn.
1: We're going to talk about it up next.

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1: It's the Bootleg Kev Show with James Andre Jefferson Jr.
2: What it do, boo?
1: All right, everyone's paranoid about these Flock cameras. They're popping up all over the place. We are currently being surveilled a lot more than we all know.
2: 100%.
1: That's fair to say, right?
2: That's a lot.
1: So there's been a lot of blowback about this company, Flock, who's been providing cameras for a lot of governments across the country, state government, all that.
2: Been popping up out of nowhere.
1: Yeah, so there's a new website that is officially out where you're able to look up whether or not your license plate and vehicle has been searched in the Flock camera data logs. It's called haveibeenflocked.com.
2: I love this, but I don't think I'm going to look it up for myself. I don't even want them to know I'm looking for it.
1: Yeah, so because for people who don't know, like, if somebody looks up your license plate, let's say you're in like one area of town and there's Flock cameras throughout the rest of the city.
2: Right, right.
1: Your entire day is tracked through this Flock system.
2: That's so scary.
1: Yeah, I mean, look, on a positive note, they can be used if you were to, I don't know, maybe have a missing child or something and there's a hot license plate out there. It'd probably be a lot easier to track someone down.
2: Look, we got police for that. We don't need these damn cameras.
1: The police ain't doing that good. Yeah. They didn't do a good job with the Guntry lady. Yeah, you know what I'm saying?
2: That's a lot going on with that one, too.
1: Yeah. Anyway, look, stay by your radio. Coming up next, man, we're doing the Daily Hate. Keep it locked.

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15: Madison weather. A severe thunderstorm watch continues until 10 p.m. tonight. Lows level off around 61 tonight under partly cloudy skies with a slight chance for storms. Northwest winds 5 to 10 miles per hour. I'm weatherology meteorologist Jennifer Wojcicki. Currently 66.
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1: It's the Bootleg Kev Show, man. Coming up, we got that Daily Hate on the way. It is that time for you to call us. Tell us what's got you pissed off, annoyed, all that, and get your hate on. 877-817-2888 is the number, man. James, anything you're hating on?
2: I'm hating on fast food workers that act like they got ownership in the company.
1: That's facts.
2: Yeah, like, what we doing here?
1: Give me some more ranch.
2: Why are you watching me pour this damn soda in the cup?
1: Yeah, I know it's Sprite, but it's a water cup.
2: Like, why do you care?
1: Anyway, man, your call is coming up next. Keep it locked.
3: What's poppin'? Brand new whip, just hopped in. I got options.

Rotate. Rate this next jam. 1 through 5. 5 being the best. 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L for less. 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

0: time for that daily hate. What are you hating on?
1: I'm just calling to hate on these prices on everything. 5-4 things is $60. Gas is $3.69 because they trying to f*** me. Stop it. Bring the cops down. Okay. Hey.
0: Oh, yeah. The prices are crazy. Appreciate you calling. What about you, man?
2: Let me tell you what I hate. I hate this motherfucking job. I hate waking up going to goddamn work.
3: That's how I feel about the job. The job, I just hate it sometimes.
0: Oh, is that right?
3: Yeah.
0: Right.
3: Like, what are we doing here?
0: Anyway, if you got something you want to hate on, leave us a voicemail, 877-817-2888. Coming up, let's talk about it. Man, I got to say, rest in peace to a young actress.

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1: Gotta say, rest in peace, man. Hayden Panettiere.
2: Yeah.
1: She died at the age of 36 years old. It looks from an apparent overdose. If you guys don't know, she was in Bring It On, Heroes, Nashville. She was a little girl on Remember the Titans.
2: I remember her. I seen that clip that always get posted of her getting crumb from Bring It On. But rest in peace to her.
1: Super sad, leaving behind an 11-year-old daughter, too. 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Coming up, we got the No Cap News. 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
1: 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Coming up, James finds the craziest stories in the world every day. We call it the No Cap News. 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
1: 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What up, James?
5: Man, why can't I find something this crazy? So a bunch of construction workers in Belgium, they accidentally discovered about $10 million worth of gold. It was 49 gold bars. They turned it into the authorities, and they're looking for the owners of this gold now.
6: Yeah, no, that's crazy.
5: I would have never, this story wouldn't have been a story. The if story would have been like, oh, we found one bar of gold.
6: No, if I found any gold like that, nobody will ever know. I'm finna hit the crib, put it away in the wall.
5: And just be quiet for a couple years.
6: 5 years at least. You don't hear from what gold?
5: You would notice differences, though. Oh yeah. I mean, car gonna look different. Nope. House gonna look different.
6: I'm not making no purchases until 5 years.
5: Oh, so you still gonna be at Taco Bell all the damn time?
6: Shout out to Taco Bell. Yeah. I mean, listen, give me all that explosive diarrhea. Anyway, stay by your radio. Coming up next, billionaire has gone viral because in the middle of his divorce, he did not have a prenup, and things are going left for him.
5: Oh, Lord.

cocktail. Rate this next jam. 1 through 5. 5 being the best. 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
15: Madison weather.
16: Chance of severe thunderstorms with fog and spots tonight. Otherwise, partly cloudy skies. Lows of aloft around 61. Westerly winds 5 to 10 miles per hour. Partly cloudy with fog early tomorrow, 78. I'm weatherology meteorologist Jennifer Wojcicki. Right now, it's 66 degrees.
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1: What a do, bro?
0: All right, so there's a billionaire who's in the middle of a divorce. He originally had offered his wife, who he's leaving, $753 million as a part of their settlement.
1: Oh, damn.
0: She turned it down and said she wants $6 billion.
1: Oh, I would have held out, too. I didn't know that was on the table.
0: She did not have a prenup with her husband, so everybody's like, well, she's, you know, definitely deserves her cut.
1: Yeah, hey, she should have got that prenup.
0: Because we got a homegirl of ours who's in the middle of being a, she's fiancéed,
1: right,
0: so
1: right.
0: She is engaged, and her husband's trying to make her sign a prenup. And she's like, I'm not going to marry you if you're making me sign a prenup, because that means you don't trust me.
1: Hey, hold the line, baby girl.
0: Hey, 877-817-2888. What do y'all think about prenups? A prenuptial agreement, if they are presented, is it a red flag? Is it something that's understandable to do? Your thoughts coming up next. It's the Bootleg Kev Show.
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2: What a dobo.
1: We talked about this billionaire man who did not have a prenup with his wife, and his wife turned down a $753 million settlement.
2: Damn.
1: Because she's trying to get $6 billion off of it.
2: Oh, I understand now.
1: At the same time, we have a friend of ours. She's engaged, and her husband's trying to make her sign a prenup. And she said, I'm not getting married if I have to sign a prenup. We need to hear from the people about prenuptial agreements. Are they good? Are they bad? Are they acceptable? Is it offensive if you have to sign one? 877-817-2888. Gwen is on the phone. What you think?
3: Yeah, honestly, I wouldn't even get married if there wasn't a prenup, to be honest with you. I make way too much money out here, and people are scheming and conniving. You're not about to sit up here and take all my money? No, we're going to sign that prenup immediately. Absolutely.
1: I like it.
2: Come on, keep it going. And to keep the love going, because we're going to stay together without the prenup. If the prenup's there, then we're going to break up if we even stop loving each other.
3: That's right. You know, anybody who gets with me, they better understand. When I come in here with all of my money. So you're not marrying me for my money, and you need to prove it by signing this prenup. Like, we don't even need to play any games if that's the case.
1: Appreciate you calling. She said, I need to keep all my money. I respect her. All right, look, what about you, brother? What are you thinking about these prenups?
4: If you're going to ask for a prenup, even if you have money, it's just like, then don't get married.
1: Yeah, I mean, look, I'm not mad at that because, look, I think at the same time, though, there has to be some sort of understanding that, like, what was mine before you got here is mine.
2: Yeah, I
1: agree. You leave. But I think if you do, you know, hit licks during the marriage, you know, give half to the wife.
2: Break it off a little bit. I kind of like it, but I understand why some rule.
1: Anyway, stay by your radio. Coming up next, let's talk about it. The recall of food is getting out of hand, man. You can't eat nothing without worrying about catching some sort of salmonella or something. We're going to break down the latest up next.

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0: For what? 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
0: The new Nipsey Hussle and Bino Rideau album has been out since Friday. It is fire.
1: So is.
0: Coming up, we're talking with Black Sam, Nipsey's brother, and the homie Bino about this project and so much more. Rest in peace to Nip, man. Keep it locked. It's the Bootleg Kev Show.

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2: What it do, bro?
1: Rest in peace, Nipsey Hussle. His new album with Bino Rideau is officially out.
2: Oh,
1: we
2: yeah.
1: were lucky enough to speak with both of them, Bino and Nipsey Hussle's brother, Black Sam, who's the man behind the marathon now.
2: Come on.
1: Sam, I had to ask you this, man. Obviously, we've all been waiting for unreleased Nipsey Hussle music, and so many times when people pass away, immediately the estate will put music out. We lost Nip 6 years ago, and I'm curious why the timing is right now to let this music go.
3: Number one, for me, it was hard for me to just even listen to music.
1: Yeah.
3: From bro, man, and let alone to even think about putting music out. And then as time passed, I felt it a little easier to listen to the music at least.
1: Mm-hmm.
3: It was always me listening to this project and knowing that this has to come out, even for Bino. This has to come out. You know, this is something that he did with Hustle, and he deserves for it to be out. I know how important this project was to bro. I remember he gave it to me to listen to. He was proud of it. So we all got together, same production team,
1: right,
3: and just been listening to the music. And we like, man, let's put this shit out, man. And
1: yeah, that's dope, man. The fact that this was the album Nipsey recorded as it was and as he wanted to release it is important. One of the more emotional days was going to Nipsey's funeral. All these years later, I'm just curious, man, the whole city of Los Angeles shut down for this. It was such a special day to honor your brother, but how do you reflect on that day?
3: Say, man, that was one of the hardest things that I can't even explain. It's like you never would expect to be in that situation. And I just felt like we had so much team and family that wanted to help do this. And the up things that were happening as we were trying to find places to hold it, to hold bro funeral, it just felt like it was God pushing us to get to the Staples Center, man. And just, you know, so many preachers and so many different churches was like, nope. And so it came to a point where we crying like, damn, we can't even find nowhere to have bro service. Like, this is crazy. And Karen Civil and, you know, Rock Nation and LeBron and Live Nation, Rapino, everybody stepped up and just came in and just really moved mountains.
1: Wow.
3: And made it happen. And I remember when we finally were realizing, like, man, bro is going to be at the Staples Center. I just look up like, man, this is epic. This is how bro deserves to be remembered and to be laid to rest.
1: Shout out to Black Sam, man. Go get that album, Nipsey Hussle. Bino Rideau, it's called Prolific, out now. Make sure you go support it. Go watch that full interview on YouTube ASAP, all right? Look, coming up, we're jumping into People's Mix. Keep it locked.

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14: Madison weather.
15: Partly cloudy with fog and spots tonight with a slight chance of severe thunderstorms. Lows around 61, northwesterly winds 5 to 10 miles per hour. Daytime highs approaching 78 and foggy early tomorrow, partly cloudy skies. I'm weatherology meteorologist Jennifer Wojcicki. Currently 64.
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1: 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We'd love to hear from you, man. Shout-out to Quest. All that, we got you. Coming up, let's do some Metro Boomin', and right now, kicking things off, Sango and Big Sean. Anytime Big Sean is putting out new music, it's a good time, all right?
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0: Coming up, man, shout out to all my school kids out there. I know a lot of people going back to school this week and last week. Chipotle's doing something special for you this weekend, all right? We're going to break that down. First things first, let's get into some brand new music. Isaiah Rashad, It's That Same Ish. Shout out to TDE, man. It's new music on the Bootleg

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1: 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Shout out to Chipotle. 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
1: 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We got the No Cap News on the way. 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
1: 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Yo, James, you find the craziest stories in the world. We talk about them. What you got today?
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3: Talk to him, homie.
0: Time for the No Cap News. What up, James?
4: A man from Mexico has been arrested at the Tokyo airport because he allegedly tried to smuggle around 200 lizards and stuffed them inside 22 pairs of socks into a suitcase. Now, why he did this and took them to Tokyo is he was able to buy them here for $3.50 and he was going to sell them for $630 in Japan.
0: Oh, man, I would try to get them lizards over there, too.
4: Oh, yeah, for that much.
0: Come on. That's
4: like, well, ain't no fentanyl.
0: You know what's crazy is there's this show on HBO Max right now that's literally about the illegal reptile trade. I think it's called, like, the Monsters of God or something like that.
4: You were telling me about this.
0: Yo, it is crazy. It's very similar to the Tiger King situation.
4: Right, right.
0: But it was like the version of like snakes and like exotic lizards.
4: So it's a lot of money in this field.
0: It is crazy how much money's in the field. Anyway, stay by your radio. Coming up next, we got the Daily Hate. Keep it locked.

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12: Madison weather.
13: Partly cloudy with fog in spots tonight with a slight chance for showers. Lows it down to about 61. Northwesterly winds, 5 to 10 miles per hour. Partly cloudy again tomorrow. High temperatures reach up to 78. I'm weatherology meteorologist Jennifer Wojcicki. Right now, 63.
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0: 93.1 Jams. Sabula Kev Show, man. That's James Andre Jefferson Jr.
1: What it do, bro?
0: Coming up, the Daily Hate Show. If you got something you want to hate on, leave us a voicemail. 877-817-2888 is the number. You can tell us what's got you pissed off, annoyed, all of that. Anything you're hating on, James?
1: I'm hating on single DJ Sam I Am. He keeps trying to get me to go to a strip club, and I keep telling him I'm a married man. I'm not going with you.
0: Yeah, our producer Sam I Am broke up with his girl, right?
1: Right.
0: And ever since then, he's been on a sick one. He's going to raves. He's definitely on a sick one. Anyway, man, the Daily Hate's up next. Get your calls in.

0: What's up? I hate when people order DoorDash, Uber Eats, and they don't tip the driver. Like, do you think these cars run on air? Do you think this is just me being nice for them to deliver your food? You got to pay for the convenience and the time, baby. Most importantly, the gas. Like, if you ain't going to tip your driver, go get your own food. I mean, simple. Like, the platform's pay, but it's not near as much to say I'm not going to tip because they get it on the app anyway. No. If you ain't going to pay, go get your own food.
1: You got to tip your DoorDash driver. Don't be cheap.
2: Come on.
1: All right. Man. Leave us a voicemail with your daily hate. 877-817-2888. Coming up, man, an update on the death of Hayden Panettiere.

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1: It's the Bootleg Kev Show, man. Coming up, we got that Daily Hate on the way. It is that time for you to call us, tell us what's got you pissed off, annoyed, all that, and get your hate on. 877-817-2888 is the number, man. James, anything you're hating on?
2: I'm hating on fast food workers that act like they got ownership in the company.
1: That's facts.
2: Yeah, like, what we doing here?
1: Just give me some more ranch.
2: Why are you watching me pour this damn soda in the cup?
1: Yeah, I know it's Sprite, but it's a water cup.
2: Like, why do you care?
1: Anyway, man, your call is coming up next. Keep it locked.

0: time for that daily hate. What are you hating on?
1: I'm just calling to hate on these prices on everything. 5-4 things is $60. Gas is $3.69 because they trying to f*** me. Stop it. Bring the cops down. Okay. Hey.
0: Oh, yeah. The prices are crazy. Appreciate you calling. What about you, man?
2: Let me tell you what I hate. I hate this motherfucking job. I hate waking up on the goddamn work.
3: That's how I feel about the job. The job, I just hate it sometimes.
0: Oh, is that right?
3: Yeah. Like, what are we doing here?
0: Anyway, if you got something you want to hate on, leave us a voicemail, 877-817-2888. Coming up, let's talk about it, man. We got to say rest in peace to a young actress.

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12: Madison Weather.
13: Lows level off around 61 with fog and spots tonight under partly cloudy skies. Winds out of the northwest 5 to 10 miles per hour. High temperatures reach up to 78 with fog and spots early tomorrow. Partly cloudy skies. I'm weatherology meteorologist Jennifer Wojcicki. Right now, it's 64 degrees.
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1: What a dobo.
0: All right, so there's a billionaire who's in the middle of a divorce. He originally had offered his wife, who he's leaving, $753 million as a part of their settlement.
1: Oh, damn.
0: She turned it down and said she wants $6 billion.
1: Oh, I would have held out too. I didn't know that was on the table.
0: She did not have a prenup with her husband, so everybody's like, well, she's, you know, definitely deserves her cut.
1: Yeah, he should have got that prenup.
0: Because we got a homegirl of ours who's in the middle of being she's fiancé. She is engaged, and her husband's trying to make her sign a prenup. And she's like, I'm not going to marry you if you're making me sign a prenup, because that means you don't trust me.
1: Hey, hold the line, baby girl.
0: Hey, 877-817-2888. What do y'all think about prenups? A prenuptial agreement, if they are presented, is it a red flag? Is it something that's understandable to do? Your thoughts coming up next. It's the Bootleg Kev Show.

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1: What a dobo.
0: We talked about this billionaire man who did not have a prenup with his wife, and his wife turned down a $753 million settlement.
1: Damn.
0: Because she's trying to get $6 billion off of it.
1: Oh, I understand now.
0: At the same time, we have a friend of ours. She's engaged, and her husband's trying to make her sign a prenup. And she said, I'm not getting married if I have to sign a prenup. We need to hear from the people about prenuptial agreements. Are they good? Are they bad? Are they acceptable? Is it offensive if you have to sign one? 877-817-2888. Gwen is on the phone. What you think?
2: Yo, honestly, I wouldn't even get married if there wasn't a prenup, to be honest with you. I make way too much money out here, and people are scheming and conniving. You're not about to sit up here and take all my money? No, we're going to sign that prenup immediately. Absolutely.
0: I like it.
1: Come on, keep it going. And keep the love going, because we're going to stay together without the prenup. If the prenup's there, then we're going to break up if we even stop loving each other.
2: That's right. You know, anybody who gets with me, they better understand, when I come in here, I come in here with all of my money. So you're not marrying me for my money, and you need to prove it by signing this prenup. Like, we don't even need to play any games if that's the case.
0: Appreciate you calling. She said, I need to keep all my money. I respect her. All right, look, what about you, brother? What are you thinking about these prenups?
3: If you're going to ask for a prenup, even if you have money, it's just like, then don't get married.
0: Yeah, I mean, look, I'm not mad at that, because look, I think at the same time, though, there has to be some sort of understanding that, like, what was mine before you got here is mine.
1: Yeah, I
0: if you leave. But I think if you do, you know, hit licks during the marriage, you know, give half to the wife.
1: Break it off a little bit. I kind of like it, but I understand why some will.
0: Anyway, stay by your radio. Coming up next, let's talk about it. The recall of food is getting out of hand, man. You can't eat nothing without worrying about catching some sort of salmonella or something. We're going to break down the latest up next.

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5: You stepped out for your morning jog, except it's not your usual morning jog. You started listening to an epic sci-fi book on Audible. 30 chapters later, you've accidentally run a half marathon. 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
1: What it do, bro?
0: Gotta say rest in peace to the actress Hayden Panettiere.
1: Sad stuff.
0: Passing away at the age of 36. She's obviously had a great role in Heroes, Nashville, Bring It On. She was in Remember the Titans as a little girl. Yeah, man. Unfortunately, it looks like she passed away from the result of a drug overdose.
1: Damn. It's sad. She's so young and left 11-year-old behind. That's just all around sad.
0: Super sad. Hey, we're getting up out of here. Back at it tomorrow. Same time, same place, y'all. It's the Bootleg Kev Show.

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Rate this next jam. 1 through 5. 5 being the best. M for more. 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You get a say in every song we play on Madtown's 93.1 Jams.

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3: 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Madison weather. Partly cloudy skies and foggy overnight with a low of 61. Winds out of the northwest, 5 to 10 miles per hour. Daytime highs approaching 78 with fog early Wednesday, partly cloudy skies. I'm weatherology meteorologist Jennifer Wojcicki. Currently 61.
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girl, no swallow nothing. 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I'm gonna put the heat.

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17: Madison Weather.
18: Lows of a low of around 61. Fog in spots overnight under partly cloudy skies. Northwesterly winds 5 to 10 miles per hour. A mix of clouds and sun with fog at times early Wednesday. Highs level of around 78. I'm weatherology meteorologist Jennifer Wojcicki. Right now, 61.
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0: 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I want you to stay connected with what's happening around Madtown with the Jams Community Calendar. 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
13: wins. Lows level off around 61 with fog early overnight under mainly clear skies, northwest winds 5 to 10 miles per hour. Highs around 78 Wednesday, a blend of clouds and sun. I'm weatherology meteorologist Jennifer Wojcicki. Right now, it's 62 degrees.
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Rate this next jam. 1 through 5. 5 being the best. M for more. 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
0: 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I want you to stay connected with what's happening around Madtown with the Jams Community Calendar. 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
8: Mainly clear skies develop with fog at times overnight with lows around 61. Winds out of the northwest, 5 to 10 miles per hour. Highs level off around 78 and foggy early Wednesday. Sunshine mixed with clouds at times. I'm weatherology meteorologist Jennifer Wojcicki. Currently 61.
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Rate this next jam. 1 through 5. 5 being the best. M for more. 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

0: 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Yeah.
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7: Madison Will. Mainly clear skies develop with fog at times overnight with lows around 61. Winds out of the northwest 5 to 10 miles per hour. Highs level off around 78 and foggy early Wednesday. Sunshine mixed with clouds at times. I'm weatherology meteorologist Jennifer Wojcicki. Right now, it's 60 degrees.
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0: party was such a bang. 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Yeah.
1: 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Rate this next jam. 1 through 5. 5 being the best. 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
6: weather. Sunshine mixed with clouds at times, with fog in spots early today, with daytime highs approaching 78. Winds out of the north around 5 miles per hour. Partly cloudy skies again tonight, lows dip down to about 58. I'm weatherology meteorologist Jennifer Wojcicki. Currently, it's 61 degrees.
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16: Madison weather.
17: Sunshine mixed with clouds at times, with fog in spots early today, with daytime highs approaching 78. Winds out of the north, around 5 miles per hour. Partly cloudy skies again. Tonight, lows dip down to about 58. I'm weatherology meteorologist Jennifer Wojcicki. Currently, it's 61 degrees.
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14: 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I'm Jennifer Stevens with a look at what's happening for today. Good morning. Dane County's launching a virtual assistant program to help manage calls for their non-emergency department. You still call 911 for emergencies, but this is for things like animal control, noises, neighbor complaints, general county business, all things that people are mistakenly calling 911 for now. The county says they receive more than 375,000 calls a year, with about 200,000 of those non-emergencies. So over 50% of these calls to 911 are currently far from emergencies. The new virtual assistant number is 608-255-2345. 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The DNR is looking for help, volunteers to help teach the next generation of hunters in our state. 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To find out more about any of this, you can visit the main DNR website, dnr.wisconsin.gov. In a series of beaver attacks making national news from Maryland this morning. At least three such attacks this summer involving two separate incidents with what ended up being rabid animals. The latest, a 10-year-old little girl was at swim camp. She was attacked wading in a creek. Last month, a fisherman attacked by a beaver at a state park. And in June, a group canoeing had a gang of beavers charge their boats.
15: Madison will.
16: Sunshine mixed with clouds at times, with fog in spots early today, with daytime highs approaching 78. Winds out of the north, around 5 miles per hour. Partly cloudy skies again. Tonight, lows dip down to about 58. I'm weatherology meteorologist Jennifer Wojcicki. Currently, it's 61 degrees.
0: Well, the Packers were back on the field for practice yesterday as they prep for their trip out to Denver for their second preseason game. It will be another chance for GM Brian Gutekunst and his staff to evaluate what they've got and to start thinking about the roster cutdown coming after the third and final preseason game. Here's more from the Packers GM.
1: One cutdown is very beneficial. The one less preseason game

0: will take it different than me, because the way I look at it is this: then I guess our whole team is being punished because everybody's in competition.
1: Turning to Wisconsin, the Badgers had a practice inside because of rain and storm, but after the weather cleared, they moved to Camp Randall, and fans got to take a look at the Badgers last night in Camp Randall Stadium. After returning home from a West Coast road trip, the Milwaukee Brewers would tie the largest shutout in the modern era by blanking the Mariners last night 22-0. The crew would see home runs from Christian Yelich, David Hamilton, Luis Lara, and Jake Bowers. And the crew will take on the Mariners again tonight at 6:40. That's your morning sports wrap-up. I'm Ebo.
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3: Good morning. Starting off with no problems on the interstates or Beltline for your Wednesday drive-in. No issues on East Washer downtown and other main routes are at the posted speeds. No crashes or delays. With your 93.1 Jams traffic, I'm Stacy Kay.

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Rate this next jam. 1 through 5. 5 being the best. 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
21: Good morning on Wednesday, August 19th. Today, here's what's going on. I'm Jennifer Stevens. U.S. vaccination rates are plunging. Rocked by politics, the nation's shield against infectious disease is shrinking. In a special report in the Washington Post today, the newspaper found coverage among kindergartners for major vaccines falling in more than half of states, continuing a years-long trend in the wrong direction as measles cases climb. According to CDC numbers, the states with the lowest vaccination rates overall for all childhood immunizations are Idaho, Utah, Arizona, Minnesota, and Wisconsin. Dane County moving forward with a long overdue master plan for Dane County Regional Airport. The county board approving a $5.8 million contract with a civil engineering firm, explaining that the FAA generally recommends updating airport master plans for any airport. They say it should be done probably every 10 to 20 years. Well, the last time we did it was in 1993, so 33 years ago. Master plans typically look at things like runways, terminals, parking, and passenger needs. And USA Today ranking the top 25 party schools in the nation. They use seven other lists, including one from the Wall Street Journal, to create a composite aggregate ranking. The top five universities for partying: Tulane, followed by Alabama, Florida State, University of Georgia, and the University of Wisconsin. Madison
16: weather. Sunshine mixed with clouds at times, with fog in spots early today, with daytime highs approaching 78. Winds out of the north around 5 miles per hour. Partly cloudy skies again tonight, lows dip down to about 58. I'm weatherology meteorologist Jennifer Wojcicki. Currently, it's 63 degrees.
19: Well, the Packers were back on the field for practice yesterday as they prepped for their trip out to Denver for their second preseason game. It will be another chance for GM Brian Gutekunst and his staff to evaluate what they've got and to start thinking about the roster cutdown coming after the third and final preseason game. Here's more from the Packers GM.
22: One cutdown is very beneficial. The one less preseason game, it is. It's another missed opportunity to evaluate these guys.
19: Yesterday also saw Packers head coach Matt LaFleur asked about Keyshawn Nixon's comments about being potentially punished. Here's more from the head coach on his cornerback.
23: You guys will take it different than me, because the way I look at it is this: then I guess our whole team is being punished because everybody's in competition.
19: Turning to Wisconsin, the Badgers had a practice inside because of rain and storm, but after the weather cleared, they moved to Camp Randall, and fans got to take a look at the Badgers last night in Camp Randall Stadium. After returning home from a West Coast road trip, the Milwaukee Brewers would tie the largest shutout in the modern era by blanking the Mariners last night 22-0. The crew would see home runs from Christian Yelich, David Hamilton, Luis Lara, and Jake Bowers. And the crew will take on the Mariners again tonight at 6:40. That's your morning sports wrap-up. I'm Ebo.
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25: Good morning. Early congestion on the westbound Bell Line between Fish Hatch and Seminole Highway. Brake lights on outbound John Nolan between Blair and Broome, inbound at North Shore Drive. No issues on East Washer downtown yet. And other main routes are at the posted speeds. No crashes or delays. With your 93.1 Jams traffic, I'm Stacy Kay.
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27: 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Got it. 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
11: 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Harris Dickinson and Marissa Abella are reading it to you on Audible. 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His coldness sends a shiver up your spine. Your heart aches. Your ears burn. You yearn for Elizabeth and Mr. Darcy to profess their undying love for one another. You can't bear it any longer. Well, maybe a chapter longer. Performance is so good, you'll give love a second chance. Audible. Stories that speak to you.
12: I'm Jennifer Stevens on Wednesday, the 19th. Good morning. Here's what's going on for today. The Dane County Board approves a multi-million dollar contract with a civil engineering firm to develop a new master plan for our airport. This is typically something that's done per FAA recommendation about every decade or so. Well, we have not updated our master plan here in over 30 years now. And with Dane County Regional Airport ranked just last year as one of the fastest growing airports in the country, the timing seems right. Nearly 2.5 million passengers passing through here last year, an increase of more than 100,000 from just 5 years before. The master plan covers improvements in things like runway maintenance, the control tower, and terminal improvements. A special report in the Washington Post today, the newspaper found coverage among kindergartners for major vaccines falling in more than half of states, continuing a years-long trend as measles cases climb nationwide. According to CDC numbers, the states with the highest vaccination rates are New York, Connecticut, Maine, West Virginia, and Mississippi. States with the lowest rates, Idaho, Utah, Arizona, Minnesota, and Wisconsin. And USA Today ranking the top 25 party schools in the nation. They use seven other lists, including one from the Wall Street Journal, to create a composite and aggregate ranking. The top five universities as follows. Number one, Tulane, followed by number two, Alabama. Number three, Florida State. Number four, Georgia. Number five, Wisconsin.
13: Madison weather. sunshine mixed with clouds at times today, with daytime highs approaching 78. Winds out of the northeast, 5 to 10 miles per hour. Lows dip down to about 58. Tonight, mainly clear skies develop with fog at times. I'm weatherology meteorologist Jennifer Wojcicki. Currently 64.
14: Well, the Packers were back on the field for practice yesterday as they prepped for their trip out to Denver for their second preseason game. It will be another chance for GM Brian Gutekunst and his staff to evaluate what they've got and to start thinking about the roster cutdown coming after the third and final preseason game. Here's more from the Packers GM.
15: One cutdown is very beneficial. The one less preseason game, it is. It's another missed opportunity to evaluate these guys.
14: Yesterday also saw Packers head coach Matt LaFleur asked about Keyshawn Nixon's comments about being potentially punished. Here's more from the head coach on his cornerback.
16: You guys will take it different than me, because the way I look at it is this, then I guess our whole team is being punished because everybody's in competition.
14: Turning to Wisconsin, the Badgers had a practice inside because of rain and storm, but after the weather cleared, they moved to Camp Randall and fans got to take a look at the Badgers last night in Camp Randall Stadium. After returning home from a West Coast road trip, the Milwaukee Brewers would tie the largest shutout in the modern era by blanking the Mariners last night 22-0. The crew would see home runs from Christian Yelich, David Hamilton, Luis Lara, and Jake Bowers. And the crew will take on the Mariners again tonight at 6:40. That's your morning sports wrap-up. I'm Ebo.
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12: Good morning. An earlier accident on southbound Stoughton Road at East Buckeye has been causing a delay and may still be an issue. Still some congestion on the northbound interstate between 94 and 151. Clearing on the Beltline, but still slow westbound at Todd Drive. Brake lights in the construction zone on John Nolan and 113 South at First Street. Plus traffic light and construction congestion downtown on East Wash Capitol Square and campus. With your 93.1 Jams traffic, I'm Stacey Kay.
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4: Good morning. An earlier accident in Westport on County M at Mary Lake Road may still be an issue. Road work has been causing a delay on 94 West at 73, but it's all clear on the Beltline. Still brake lights in the construction zone on John Nolan, plus traffic light and construction congestion downtown on East Wash, Capitol Square, and Camp.
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M for more. 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
7: Madison weather.
8: Sunshine mixed with clouds at times. Today, with daytime highs approaching 78. Winds out of the northeast, 5 to 10 miles per hour. Lows dip down to about 58. Tonight, mainly clear skies develop with fog at times. I'm weatherology meteorologist Jennifer Wojcicki. Currently 68.

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15: Mixed with clouds at times today, with daytime highs approaching 78. Winds out of the northeast, 5 to 10 miles per hour. Lows dip down to about 58. Tonight, mainly clear skies develop with fog at times. I'm weatherology meteorologist Jennifer Wojcicki. Currently, it's 70 degrees.
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13: Madison Weather.
14: Sunshine mixed with clouds at times today, with daytime highs approaching 79. North winds 5 to 10 miles per hour. Lows level off around 58. Tonight, mainly clear skies develop with fog at times. I'm weatherology meteorologist Jennifer Wojcicki. Right now, it's 72 degrees.
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16: Madison weather. Sunshine mixed with clouds at times this afternoon, with daytime highs approaching 79. Winds out of the north, 5 to 10 miles per hour. Lows dip down to about 58. Tonight, mainly clear skies develop with fog at times. I'm weatherology meteorologist Jennifer Wojcicki. Right now, it's 73 degrees.

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0: 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Yeah, turn
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tape. Rate this next jam. 1 through 5. 5 being the best. 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
7: Madison Will.
8: Sunshine mixed with clouds at times this afternoon, with daytime highs approaching 79. Winds out of the north, 5 to 10 miles per hour. Lows dip down to about 58. Tonight, mainly clear skies develop with fog at times. I'm weatherology meteorologist Jennifer Wojcicki. Currently, it's 76 degrees.

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Break this next jam. 1 through 5. 5 being the best. M for more. 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You get a say in every song we play on Madtown's 93.1 Jams.

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12: Yay!
13: Madison weather. A blend of clouds and sun this afternoon with a high of 79. Northerly winds 5 to 10 miles per hour. Lows dip down to about 57. Tonight, mainly clear skies develop with fog at times. I'm weatherology meteorologist Jennifer Wojcicki. Right now, it's 77 degrees.
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0: and get back in the flesh. 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
1: Madtown's number one for hits and hip-hop, 93.1 Jams, Fusion in the Afternoons. Tonight, the 7th annual Simply Lemonade fundraiser is taking place from 4:30 to 6:30 p.m. at 5660 Cobblestone Lane in Wanakee. The Levy Giving Fund invites you to a drive-through event filled with lemonade, sweet treats, raffle prizes, and a chance to support some incredible local charities that serve families throughout the 608. The 7th annual Simply Lemonade fundraiser is happening tonight.

Town's number one for hits and hip-hop, 93.1 Jams, Fusion in the Afternoons. This week's Pet of the Week is Chance from Albert's Dog Lounge. This sweet beagle is a Rigland Farm survivor who's ready to leave his past behind and finally discover what the good life is all about. These days, Chance has learned that soft beds, loving people, and a pocket full of treats can make up for a lot of lost time. Chance has earned a reputation as a professional sock thief, so don't leave your favorite pair laying around. Behind that playful personality is a dog who's simply looking for a patient, loving family, willing to give him the fresh start he deserves. Chance is fully vetted and currently being fostered in Stoughton while he waits for his forever home. And Chance isn't the only beagle looking for a family. There's also Benito, Boone, and Birdie available through Albert's Dog Lounge, and they're hoping to find homes of their own. If you've been thinking about adding a loyal, lovable companion to your family, this might be the perfect time to meet one of these amazing beagles. Learn more about this week's Pet of the Week at madtownjams.com. Come pick up Chance and take him home.

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12: Madison wins.
13: Blend of clouds and sun this afternoon with a high of 79. Northerly winds 5 to 10 miles per hour. Lows dip down to about 57. Tonight, mainly clear skies develop with fog at times. I'm weatherology meteorologist Jennifer Wojcicki. Currently 77.
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3: What is dating in the digital age? Dating apps promise to make finding love easier. Spoiler alert, they lie. Now, it's just a game of swiping left on people who look like extras in their own lives. First, the profiles with the shirtless bathroom selfies. Sir, if I wanted to see bad lighting and questionable hygiene, I'd revisit my college dorm. Then you match with someone and their first message is, hey, just hey. If you can't use emojis or at least a GIF, are you even trying? Or how about when you actually meet up with somebody in person and they look nothing like they do in their photos? Yeah, you've probably been catfished. More like a shark week. And let's talk about ghosting. 1 minute, they're texting good night. The next, they vanish faster than your paycheck on payday. Even worse, you finally meet someone great. And then they hit you with the, I don't believe in labels. Translation, they also don't believe in commitment. To sum it all up, dating apps are like modern day treasure hunts. Except the treasure is a decent conversation and you're stuck digging through a landfill. But hey, at least you got stories to tell.

0: Madtown's number one for hits and hip-hop, 93.1 Jams, Fusion in the Afternoons. Coming up here in the next week is Cornfest, and with me today to tell us all about it is Christina. How you doing?
1: I'm doing great, thank you.
0: Man, thank you for being here. Cornfest is an exciting event every year. Who doesn't love corn, especially if you live in Wisconsin?
1: Right. And,
0: August 19th, you are kicking off this year's Cornfest. What's the plans?
1: Yeah, so Wednesday night, coming out for our parade. I know there's construction downtown, but we have a plan. And the block party will still be going on with the Dirty Birds playing starting at 7 p.m.
0: Okay, and Cornfest starts this year on Wednesday the 19th. And then it's going to end on Saturday and Sunday at Angel Park with corn galore every which way you could envision it.
1: 80 tons of corn.
0: Wow.
1: That's four semi-loads over the course of 2 days.
0: Wow. How many people are you expecting through Cornfest?
1: We average about 75,000 people over the course of the 5 days.
0: That's an insurgence through Sun Prairie.
1: Yeah, it's a lot of people. Yes. So
0: for those who don't know, what was kind of the inspiration to start Cornfest?
1: Wow. So that goes back 73 years ago. A group of business people in the Sun Prairie area wanted to bring more people into the community to spend their dollars. So they decided we should do a festival. And at that time, we had a canning company right in the downtown Sun Prairie area. So they talked to the owner and said, hey, what if we did corn? Would you support us in this? And he was on board. So that year he steamed corn and then just took it up. It was not at Angel Park that year. It was behind the bank of Sun Prairie.
0: Okay.
1: And they did that for a couple years. And then they decided it needed to go bigger because so many people were coming to town. Moved it to Angel Park grounds about 3 years after it started, and it's just grown significantly over the years.
0: Okay. Does Cornfest support, you know, any community endeavors or anything like that? Is this,
1: absolutely,
0: you know, something that if people support, they're supporting a larger picture?
1: Absolutely. It's a great question. Thank you. So the entire festival is a fundraiser. So it benefits six nonprofits in our community, as well as multiple other nonprofits that have things going on the grounds. But the benefactors of every dollar that is spent on the grounds are the Chamber of Commerce, the Lions, the Sun Prairie Lions, the VFW, the Legion, the Knights of Columbus, and the Exchange Club. And every dollar that's raised is turned back into initiatives in our community.
0: That's super amazing. And those are organizations that have been around for a long time and are very community-oriented, you know, family-oriented organizations. So this is a really great cause that's giving back to some really great people. Again, it's kicking off Wednesday, August 19th with a parade in Sun Prairie. And then it's coming Saturday and Sunday to Angel Park.
1: Yep. So Wednesday's the parade. Thursday is only the carnival wristband night. Come out for that. Friday is wristband night for the carnival, and then we have a band. We have Super Tuesday. On Saturday, we have the full festival with Kings of Radio finishing the night, and then Sunday, we have, again, the full festival with the corn and La Movida Day. So.
0: Okay. All right. Well, Sun Prairie is going to be cracking next week. Wednesday, you got the parade. Thursday, Friday, you got the carnival. Saturday, you've got some bands, and Sunday, and most importantly, lots of corn, 80 tons of corn.
1: Yes. Yes. Come out. It's so delicious.
0: Every which way you could have it. If Madtown wants to learn more about Cornfest or maybe kind of just dive deep into it, what's the best way to find everything?
1: They can find the entire schedule at sunprairiecornfest.com.
0: And we'll see you on the 19th for the parade and on Saturday and Sunday for all kinds of corn at Angel Park.
1: Fabulous. Thank you so much for your time and for having me on the show.
0: Not a problem. Thank you, Christine.

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5: 93.1 Traffic Jams.
6: Starting off with pockets of congestion on the northbound interstate between 94 and 151 and on the eastbound Beltline between the bridge and Park Street. Occasional slowdowns westbound at Todd Drive and Seminole Highway. Brake lights in the construction zone on John Nolan, but no crashes or delays. Just traffic light and construction congestion downtown on East Watch, Capitol Square, and campus. With your 93.1 Jams traffic, I'm Stacy Kay.
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15: Madison weather.
16: Lows of a low around 57 with fog and spots tonight under mainly clear skies. East winds around 5 miles per hour. Daytime highs approaching 81. Tomorrow, mainly clear skies with fog and spots early. I'm weatherology meteorologist Jennifer Wojcicki. Right now, 77.

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0: 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Ooh. 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

93.1 Jams, Fusion in the Afternoons. This week's pet of the week is Chance from Albert's Dog Lounge. This sweet beagle is a Rigland Farm survivor who's ready to leave his past behind and finally discover what the good life is all about. These days, Chance has learned that soft beds, loving people, and a pocket full of treats can make up for a lot of lost time. Chance has earned a reputation as a professional sock thief, so don't leave your favorite pair laying around. Behind that playful personality is a dog who's simply looking for a patient, loving family, willing to give him the fresh start he deserves. 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If you've been thinking about adding a loyal, lovable companion to your family, this might be the perfect time to meet one of these amazing beagles. 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
5: 93.1 Traffic Jams.
6: An earlier accident on southbound Stoughton Road at Milwaukee Street has been causing a delay and may still be an issue. Congestion on the northbound interstate between 94 and 151 and on the eastbound Beltline between Stoughton Road and Park Street and slow at Gammon. Occasional slowdowns westbound at Todd Drive and Seminole Highway. Brake lights in the construction zone on John Nolan, 151 south at the interstate and 12 west at K. Plus traffic light and construction congestion downtown on East Wash, Capitol Square and Campus. With your 93.1 Jam.
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3: The earlier accident on southbound Stoughton Road at Milwaukee Street was cleared, but there was an accident on northbound East Wash at 5th Street, and that may still be an issue. Pockets of congestion on the northbound interstate between 94 and 151, and on the eastbound Beltline between the bridge and Park Street, and slow at Gammon. Westbound slow at Todd Drive and Seminole Highway. Brake lights in the construction zone on John Nolan, 151 south at the interstate, and 12 west at Kay and Ashton. Plus traffic light and construction congestion downtown on East Wash, Capitol Square, and campus. With your 93.1 Jams traffic, I'm Stacy Kay.
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19: Madison Weather.
20: Lows level off around 57, with fog and spots tonight under mainly clear skies, east winds around 5 miles per hour. Daytime highs approaching 81. Tomorrow, mainly clear skies with fog and spots early. I'm weatherology meteorologist Jennifer Wojcicki. Currently, it's 76 degrees. All I'm making is
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0: Madtown's number one for hits and hip-hop, 93.1 Jams, Fusion in the Afternoons. Coming up here in the next week is Cornfest, and with me today to tell us all about it is Christina. How you doing?
1: I'm doing great, thank you.
0: Man, thank you for being here. Cornfest is an exciting event every year. Who doesn't love corn, especially if you live in Wisconsin?
1: Right. And,
0: August 19th, you are kicking off this year's Cornfest. What's the plans?
1: Yeah, so Wednesday night, coming out for our parade. I know there's construction downtown, but we have a plan. And the block party will still be going on with the Dirty Birds playing starting at 7 p.m.
0: Okay, and Cornfest starts this year on Wednesday the 19th. And then it's going to end on Saturday and Sunday at Angel Park with corn galore every which way you could envision it.
1: 80 tons of corn.
0: Wow.
1: That's four semi-loads over the course of 2 days.
0: Wow. How many people are you expecting through Cornfest?
1: We average about 75,000 people over the course of the 5 days.
0: That's an insurgence through Sun Prairie.
1: Yeah, it's a lot of people. Yes.
0: For those who don't know, what was kind of the inspiration to start Cornfest?
1: Wow. So that goes back 73 years ago. A group of business people in the Sun Prairie area wanted to bring more people into the community to spend their dollars. So they decided we should do a festival. And at that time, we had a canning company right in the downtown Sun Prairie area. So they talked to the owner and said, hey, what if we did corn? Would you support us in this? And he was on board. So that year he steamed corn and then just took it up. It was not at Angel Park that year. It was behind the bank of Sun Prairie.
0: Okay.
1: And they did that for a couple years. And then they decided it needed to go bigger because so many people were coming to town. Moved it to Angel Park grounds about 3 years after it started, and it's just grown significantly over the years.
0: Okay. Does Cornfest support, you know, any community endeavors or anything like that? Is this,
1: absolutely,
0: you know, something that if people support, they're supporting a larger picture?
1: Absolutely. It's a great question. Thank you. So the entire festival is a fundraiser. So it benefits six nonprofits in our community, as well as multiple other nonprofits that have things going on the grounds. But the benefactors of every dollar that is spent on the grounds are the Chamber of Commerce, the Lions, the Sun Prairie Lions, the VFW, the Legion, the Knights of Columbus, and the Exchange Club. And every dollar that's raised is turned back into initiatives in our community.
0: That's super amazing. And those are organizations that have been around for a long time and are very community-oriented, you know, family-oriented organizations. So this is a really great cause that's giving back to some really great people. Again, it's kicking off Wednesday, August 19th with a parade in Sun Prairie. And then it's coming Saturday and Sunday to Angel Park.
1: Yeah, so Wednesday's the parade. Thursday is only the carnival wristband night. Come out for that. Friday is wristband night for the carnival. And then we have a band. We have Super Tuesday. On Saturday, we have the full festival with Kings of Radio finishing the night. And then Sunday, we have, again, the full festival with the corn and La Movida Day. So.
0: Okay. All right. Well, Sun Prairie is going to be cracking next week. Wednesday, you got the parade. Thursday, Friday, you got the carnival. Saturday, you've got some bands. And Sunday, and most importantly, lots of corn, 80 tons of corn.
1: Yes. Yes. Come out. It's so delicious.
0: Every which way you could have it. If Madtown wants to learn more about Cornfest or maybe kind of just dive deep into it, what's the best way to find everything?
1: They can find the entire schedule at sunprairiecornfest.com.
0: And we'll see you on the 19th for the parade and on Saturday and Sunday for all kinds of corn at Angel Park.
1: Fabulous. Thank you so much for your time and for having me on the show.
0: Not a problem. Thank you, Christine.

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Madtown's number one for hits and hip-hop, 93.1 Jams, Fusion in the Afternoons. 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
3: An earlier accident on northbound East Wash at 5th Street may still be an issue. Still congestion on the northbound interstate between 94 and 151. And on the eastbound Beltline between the bridge and John Nolan. Clear westbound. Still brake lights in the construction zone on John Nolan. Plus traffic light and construction congestion downtown on East Wash, Capitol Square, and campus. With your 93.1 Jams traffic, I'm Stacy Kay.
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The Suicide Boys hit the stage with Destroy Lonely, Shakewell, Drain, Black Cray, and Slim Gucci is going down Friday, September 18th at the American Family Insurance Amphitheater in Milwaukee. 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

Madtown's number one for hits and hip-hop, 93.1 Jams, Fusion in the Afternoons. This week's Pet of the Week is Chance from Albert's Dog Lounge. This sweet beagle is a Rigland Farm survivor who's ready to leave his past behind and finally discover what the good life is all about. These days, Chance has learned that soft beds, loving people, and a pocket full of treats can make up for a lot of lost time. Chance has earned a reputation as a professional sock thief, so don't leave your favorite pair laying around. Behind that playful personality is a dog who's simply looking for a patient, loving family, willing to give him the fresh start he deserves. Chance is fully vetted and currently being fostered in Stoughton while he waits for his forever home. And Chance isn't the only beagle looking for a family. There's also Benito, Boone, and Birdie available through Albert's Dog Lounge, and they're hoping to find homes of their own. If you've been thinking about adding a loyal, lovable companion to your family, this might be the perfect time to meet one of these amazing beagles. Learn more about this week's Pet of the Week at MadTownJams.com. Come pick up Chance and take him home.

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14: Madison weather.
15: Lows level off around 57 with fog and spots tonight under mainly clear skies. East winds around 5 miles per hour. Daytime highs approaching 81. Tomorrow, mainly clear skies with fog and spots early. I'm weatherology meteorologist Jennifer Wojcicki. Right now, it's 75 degrees.
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M for more. 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

0: afternoon. It's Community and Culture Inside Out. It's about celebrating and elevating Black-owned businesses in and around Madison. And today, it's all about Crash Box Therapy. Sarah, how you doing?
1: I am doing well. How about yourself?
0: Doing great. Thank you for coming in today.
1: Years ago, I had my own experience of being able to smash up some things. I was able to smash up a car. And it's a story that I don't tell often, but I was engaged, right? And this person decided to cheat on me and ruin the relationship. And I just needed to get that anger and that frustration out. Like, dude, you broke my heart. I'm feeling all these emotions. And like, yeah. Where do I put that energy, right? So I had that opportunity to get that hammer, get that baseball bat, and just whack it into a car and see that glass shatters. And I just felt like a brand new person after that.
0: Yeah.
1: I was just able to put all that energy in there. So I'm like, yes, this is something that works. And I know this is something that the community needs.
0: Absolutely. I mean, I don't know if it's oversharing, but I can tell you from personal experience that, you know, I have smashed some things and it did not, you know, it was not in a therapeutic setting. I was like a teen. It was a house party, you know, and I definitely regretted it. You know, I'm still regretting it 20 years later. Right. So to have like positive options, you know, where you can, you know, go and release like that, like that's really awesome.
1: That's one of our main things at Crash Box Therapy. We're making sure that we provide that safe space. When you walk in, we're going to get you suited up with a painter's suit to make sure your skin is protected. We're giving you a helmet for your head. You got eye goggles and glasses. We also are going to make you sign that waiver, of course. And we're going to show you practicing safe swinging methods or safe throwing methods so we can make sure everyone is safe.
0: So it's educated. You put a lot of thought into it.
1: Yes, I definitely did. With having that background in wellness, I knew that this had to be really purposeful, and we also had to make sure that we were protecting our users.
0: Absolutely. That's super important. You know, when you're smashing a TV, there could be glass coming back at you, or a guitar, you know, the strings and the frets. You never know what could be coming back. But CrashBoxTherapy.com for more information. One thing I do want to say, I saw on your website, it's not, you have to just book an appointment. It's not walk-ups. And again, safety in mind for everything, and as well as probably availability for items. But, you know, Madtown, give Sarah a call. What's the phone number if they want to book an appointment? Do you know?
1: Yes, absolutely. 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
0: That's amazing. Sarah, thank you for coming in and telling us a little bit about your story and your business, Crash Box Therapy. I can't wait to come smash something.
1: Thank you for having us. It is a pleasure to be here.
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93.1 Jams, Fusion in the Afternoons. Back to school season is almost here, and one of Madison's longest-running community events is back for another year. JP Hair Design is celebrating its 18th annual back-to-school haircut events on Sunday, August 23rd at the Alliant Energy Center. 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But it doesn't stop there, y'all. Kids can also receive some free backpacks courtesy of 93.1 Jams, school supplies, books, and important health services through Dane County Immunization Coalition. Children who receive required immunizations even qualify and get a free voucher for a pair of shoes. The event is organized with a scheduled arrival time to keep the lines moving quickly and make it easier for families to get everything they need before the first day of school. The event also continues its Smitty Taylor Barber Apprentice Scholarship, helping develop the next generation of barbers here in Madtown. Big shout out to JP Hair Designs. 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It's another reminder that when community comes together, everybody wins, especially